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1: Every weekday in Topeka, third grader Linda Brown had to leave home at 7:40 a.m. to get to school by 9. She had to walk all the way across town through a railroad yard just to get there. And this infuriated her father, Oliver Brown, since another school, Sumner, was right in the neighborhood. But Linda was black, and the Sumner school was white. Oliver Brown tried in vain to register his daughter at the segregated school. He was frustrated time and again. But he was a man on a mission fueled by his faith in the Bill of Rights. He took his case all the way to the U.S. Supreme Court, where Brown versus the Board of Education became a civil rights landmark. On July 10, 1954, Chief Justice Earl Warren ruled that in public education, separate but equal, has no place. Freedom has a name, the Bill of Rights, a public service announcement of this station and the American Bar Association.

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Wiggle around just a little bit. And that's what you got. Yeah. Now let's go.

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And you know, everybody's talking about the good old days, right? Everybody, the good old days, the good old days. 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Come to think of it, as bad as we think they are, these will become the good old days for our children. But why don't we try to remember that kind of September when life was slow and oh so mellow. 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

0: 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Is back. 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
1: We're asking folks about marriage.
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The National Weather Service has issued severe thunderstorm watch number 339, effective until 11 a.m. This watch includes the following counties in Iowa: Cedar, Clinton, Louisa, Muscatine, and Scott, and the following counties in Illinois: Henry, Mercer, Rock Island, and Whiteside. Remember, a severe thunderstorm watch means that conditions are favorable for the development of severe weather, including large hail and damaging winds, in and close to the watch area. While severe weather may not be imminent, persons should remain alert for rapidly changing weather conditions and listen for later statements and possible warnings. Stay tuned to NOAA Weather Radio, commercial radio and television outlets, or internet for the latest severe weather information.

The National Weather Service in the Quad Cities has issued a severe thunderstorm warning for northwestern Louisa County, southeastern Johnson County, Washington County, southwestern Muscatine County, until 6:45 a.m. At 5:51 a.m., a severe thunderstorm was located over Washington, moving east at 40 miles an hour. Expected hazards include 60 miles an hour wind gusts and half-dollar size hail. The following impacts are expected. Hail damage to vehicles is expected. Expect wind damage to roofs, siding, and trees. Locations impacted include Muscatine, Washington, Columbus Junction, Kelowna, Wellman, Lone Tree, Riverside, Fruitland, Ainsworth, Grandview, Conesville, Columbus City, Letts, Nichols, Crawfordsville, Cotter, Richmond, Fredonia, Westchester, and Sand Springs. Take cover now.

National Weather Service in the Quad Cities has issued a severe thunderstorm warning for northwestern Louisa County, northeastern Keokuk County, Cedar County, Johnson County, northern Washington County, southern Jones County, Muscatine County, southeastern Linn County, until 8 a.m. At 7:06 a.m., severe thunderstorms were located along a line extending from Whittier to Mare Hills to near Keota, moving east at 65 miles an hour. These are destructive storms for I-80 corridor including Iowa City, Cedar Rapids, Tipton, Anamosa, West Branch, and Muscatine. Expected hazards include 80 miles an hour wind gusts and quarter-size hail. Severe weather has been confirmed by train spotters. Measured wind gusts to 78 miles an hour at the Cedar Rapids Airport. The following impacts are expected. Flying debris will be dangerous to those caught without shelter. Mobile homes will be heavily damaged. Expect considerable damage to roofs, windows, and vehicles. Extensive tree damage and power outages are likely. Locations impacted include Cedar Rapids, Iowa City, Muscatine, Anamosa, Tipton, West Branch, Columbus Junction, Durant, Mechanicsville, Stanwood, Marion, Coralville, North Liberty, Mount Vernon, West Liberty, Wilton, Kelowna, Lisbon, Solon, and Tiffin. This includes the following highways: Interstate 80 in Iowa between mile markers 235 and 277. Interstate 380 between mile markers 1 and 18, and near mile marker 21. Take cover now. Continuous cloud-to-ground lightning is occurring with these storms. Move indoors immediately. Lightning is one of nature's leading killers. Remember, if you can hear thunder, you are close enough to be struck by lightning.

The National Weather Service in the Quad Cities has issued a severe thunderstorm warning for Henry County, Des Moines County, Louisa County, southeastern Keokuk County, southern Washington County, Jefferson County, until 8:15 a.m. At 7:16 a.m., severe thunderstorms were located along a line extending from near Richmond to near Rubio to near Hedrick, moving southeast at 60 miles an hour. Expected hazards include 70 miles an hour wind gusts. Severe weather has been confirmed by train spotters. This line of storms has a history of producing winds up to 70 miles an hour. The following impacts are expected. Expect considerable tree damage. Damage is likely to mobile homes, roofs, and outbuildings. Locations impacted include Fairfield, Mount Pleasant, Washington, Wapello, Columbus Junction, New London, Mediapolis, Winfield, Wayland, Danville, Morning Sun, Brighton, Richland, Ainsworth, Columbus City, Lockridge, Crawfordsville, Maharishi Vedic City, Olds, and Packwood. Take cover now. Continuous cloud-to-ground lightning is occurring with these storms. Move indoors immediately. Lightning is one of nature's leading killers. Remember, if you can hear thunder, you are close enough to be struck by lightning.

The National Weather Service in the Quad Cities has issued a severe thunderstorm warning for Rock Island County, Mercer County, Western Whiteside County, Western Henry County, South Central Carroll County, Southern Jackson County, Scott County, Eastern Muscatine County, Clinton County, until 8:30 a.m. At 7:34 a.m., severe thunderstorms were located along a line extending from near Oxford Junction to near Wilton to near Fredonia, moving east at 55 miles an hour. Expected hazards include 70 miles an hour wind gusts. Severe weather has been confirmed by trained spotters. The following impacts are expected. Expect considerable tree damage. Damage is likely to mobile homes, roofs, and outbuildings. Locations impacted include Davenport, Moline, Rock Island, Bettendorf, Clinton, East Moline, Maquoketa, Aledo, Durant, Silvis, Geneseo, Eldridge, DeWitt, Milan, Kelowna, Comanche, LeClaire, Coal Valley, Fulton, and Savannah. This includes the following highways: Interstate 74 in Iowa between mile markers 1 and 5. Interstate 80 in Iowa between mile markers 278 and 306. Interstate 80 in Illinois between mile markers 1 and 23. Interstate 74 in Illinois between mile markers 1 and 28. Interstate 88 between mile markers 1 and 24. Interstate 280 between mile markers 1 and 18. This also includes Big Bend Fish and Wildlife Area. Take cover now. Continuous cloud-to-ground lightning is occurring with these storms. Move indoors immediately. Lightning is one of nature's leading killers. Remember, if you can hear thunder, you are close enough to be struck by lightning.

The National Weather Service in the Quad Cities has issued a flash flood warning for Cedar County, Iowa County, Southern Johnson County, Southern Jones County, Central Linn County, Muscatine County, Keokuk County, Louisa County, Washington County, Mercer County, Southwestern Rock Island County, until 2 p.m. Wednesday. At 7:55 a.m., Doppler radar indicated thunderstorms producing heavy rain across the warned area. Between 1 and 3 inches of rain have fallen. Additional rainfall amounts of 1 to 2 inches are possible in the warned area. Flash flooding is ongoing or expected to begin shortly. Expected hazards include flash flooding caused by thunderstorms. Radar. The following impacts are expected: flash flooding of small creeks and streams, urban areas, highways, streets and underpasses, as well as other poor drainage and low-lying areas. Some locations that will experience flash flooding include Cedar Rapids, Iowa City, Muscatine, Washington, Aledo, Tipton, West Branch, Wapello, Sigourney, Columbus Junction, Durant, Mechanicsville, Stanwood, Marion, Hiawatha, West Liberty, Robbins, Williamsburg, Wilton, and Center Point. This includes the following highways: Interstate 80 in Iowa between mile markers 205 and 229, in between mile markers 254 and 278. Interstate 380 between mile markers 25 and 36. Turn around, don't drown when encountering flooded roads. Most flood deaths occur in vehicles. Repeating, a flash flood warning has been issued until 2 p.m. for the following counties: in Iowa, Cedar, Louisa, and Muscatine, and the following counties: in Illinois, Mercer, and Rock Island.

The National Weather Service in the Quad Cities has issued a flash flood warning for northeastern Cedar County, southwestern Clinton County, northeastern Muscatine County, Scott County, west central Henry, Illinois County, southeastern Rock Island County, until 2:30 p.m. Wednesday. At 8:25 a.m., Doppler radar indicated thunderstorms producing heavy rain across the warned area. Between 1 and 3 inches of rain have fallen. Additional rainfall amounts of 0.5 to 1.5 inches are possible in the warned area. Flash flooding is ongoing or expected to begin shortly. Expected hazards include flash flooding caused by thunderstorms. Radar. The following impacts are expected: flash flooding of small creeks and streams, urban areas, highways, streets and underpasses, as well as other poor drainage and low-lying areas. Some locations that will experience flash flooding include Davenport, Moline, Rock Island, Bettendorf, East Moline, Durant, Silvis, Eldridge, Milan, Kelowna, LeClaire, Coal Valley, Hampton, Port Byron, Walcott, Blue Grass, Buffalo, Andalusia, Rapid City, and Princeton. This includes the following highways: Interstate 74 in Iowa between mile markers 1 and 5, Interstate 280 between mile markers 1 and 18, Interstate 80 in Iowa between mile markers 278 and 306. Interstate 80 in Illinois between mile markers 1 and 5. Interstate 74 in Illinois between mile markers 1 and 13. Turn around, don't drown when encountering flooded roads. Most flood deaths occur in vehicles. Repeating, a flash flood warning has been issued until 2:30 p.m. for the following counties: in Iowa, Cedar, Clinton, Muscatine and Scott, and the following counties: in Illinois, Henry and Rock Island.

The National Weather Service in the Quad Cities has issued a flash flood warning for southwestern Henry, Illinois County, eastern Mercer County, south central Rock Island County, northern Warren County, until 2:45 p.m. At 8:45 a.m., Doppler radar indicated thunderstorms producing heavy rain across the Warren area. Between 1 and 3 inches of rain have fallen. Additional rainfall amounts of 0.5 to 1.5 inches are possible in the Warren area. Flash flooding is ongoing or expected to begin shortly. Expected hazards include flash flooding caused by thunderstorms. Radar. The following impacts are expected: flash flooding of small creeks and streams, urban areas, highways, streets and underpasses, as well as other poor drainage and low-lying areas. Some locations that will experience flash flooding include Burgess, Orion, Woodhall, New Windsor, Alpha, Sherrard, Andover, Little York, Seton, North Henderson, Lake Warren, Lynn Center, Alexis, Colebrook, Osco, Sweetona, Offheim, Gerlaw, and Sunbeam. This includes Interstate 74 in Illinois between mile markers 18 and 33. Turn around, don't drown when encountering flooded roads. Most flood deaths occur in vehicles. Repeating, a flash flood warning has been issued until 2:45 p.m. for the following counties: in Illinois, Henry, Mercer, and Rock Island.

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1: It's 6:42 p.m. Time for Steve Plotto and his son Dylan to do the dishes. They talk about everything from the yuckiness of girls to the awesomeness of his soccer team. Sometimes they don't talk at all. Then, hey! The dreaded splash fight. It's dad o'clock, and it's the best time of the day. 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